Enjoy and relax with the music on RadioArt.com. Now there's a way to enjoy Radio Art even more. 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Enjoy many

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These boots may take me where they will, though they may never shine like his. There is no night I would not kill to have my lady's hand

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ancient city of Prague. What was sent to the soldiers' wife from Oslo over the Sound?

a nice thing to do, to lie about nude in the sand, drawing pictures of mountains that look like bumps, and thrashing

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1: I'm imagining a lot of happy people. And most of you are with someone you love. Well, you are the lucky ones. All over the world, there are lots of people who are alone tonight. I imagine most of us have been in that situation at some time or another. I know I have. Recently, I heard a most beautiful song with a dynamic lyric that really expresses this feeling of loneliness. It means a lot to me personally, and I'd like to share it with you. I think you'll see what I mean.

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Lady Day. And I was very privileged to play her life in my film debut.

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And you are so gay with Parisian demands, you can run around. Your view of society screws up my mind like you'll never know. 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

Is it a nice thing to do to lie about nude in the sand? Drawing pictures of mountains that look like bumps and thrashing.

Illinois Central, Monday morning rail. 15 cars and 15 restless riders. 3 conductors, 25 sacks of mail. All along the southbound Odyssey, the train pulls out at Kankakee, rolls along past houses, farms, and fields, passing trains that have no

New Orleans, changing cars in Memphis, Tennessee. Halfway home, and we'll be there by morning. Through the Mississippi darkness, rolling down to the sea.

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This next song, I'm using the translation, a new translation, done by one of my best friends in Ireland, the playwright and poet Frank McGuinness, and he did a new translation of the Threepenny Opera about 4 or 5 years ago, and I played Pirate Jenny in that production at the Gate Theatre in Dublin. And I love this translation. I think it's so exceptional. In this song, Jenny, who is a prostitute and a waitress in a shitty hotel, obviously on the docks, and Mac Heath is her pimp,

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